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That's me. 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

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That's me. 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Here on Colorado's Cat Country 95.1.

0: 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Who's this?
1: Hey, Beth. It's Brandy from Shelbyville.
0: Hey.
1: And I'd like to request that pop, Sounds of Sanity.
0: Ooh, yeah.

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That's me. 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Spend your middays with Megan Marie. And ride home with Roger. Here on Colorado's Top Country 95.1.

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Yeah.

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I'm locking it in early this week, but Morgan Wallen plays in Gainesville, Florida this upcoming weekend. Who will he walk out with in his infamous walk? I'm going to go with Tim Tebow, the greatest college quarterback of all time. I'm locking it in early. That's how confident I am.

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6: Are you the puffer fish?
7: Kincaid and Dallas!
8: Yeah, how you doing?
5: That's what I got a shot back for. Just suck it out.
6: Slurp it up.
0: What are we on? I go back, it's funny. I went and I put that together yesterday, and much like Dallas says, I'm sitting there going, I don't know when that happened. When did that happen on the show? Good morning and welcome. Hope you had a good weekend. Welcome to Monday. We'll get you through it. It is the 11th of May this morning. Thank you for being here. What a weekend. I don't know where to begin. I'd like to talk about Mother's Day real quick. Yesterday, I hope, Lauren, you called your mom.
6: Yes, of course.
0: And, Dallas, you had a great time with Miss Jan yesterday. Y'all went and drove. You found a restaurant on TikTok and went to it.
6: Saw a restaurant. It's a vegan restaurant on TikTok, and we went. It was about an hour drive, and I'm here to tell you it was unbelievable. The food, but the drinks. The best Paloma I've ever had in my life.
9: Oh, wow. At a vegan place. Who would have thought?
6: Gosh.
0: For those who may not know what a Paloma is and literally thought it was some sort of a thing you have to have removed. What is a Paloma?
6: It's tequila, grapefruit.
0: Okay.
9: Yes. It's a different type of margarita in a way.
6: It's more popular than a margarita at a Mexican restaurant. Yeah. Palomas are the best.
0: I didn't know what that was.
6: It's almost they're so good.
0: Yeah, they had to remove two Palomas, but I'm fine. I'm okay. Everything's fine. Mother's Day at my house, I thought about this. I said, what can I do to make this different? We're not going to just order pizza and call it a Mother's Day. Erin's so low maintenance, and she's not one who wants anything or needs. She does need stuff, but she always claims she doesn't need anything. I said, I am going to do the most I can today without being annoying to take the daily, you know, the kids stuff off her plate. What can I do? And so I literally, from any time the kids needed something or lunch needed to be made, I tried to zip in the kitchen and like have my ear on things and just run in and help out. I think that was appreciated. But it was last night at 7 o'clock. I pulled my wife aside and I said, hey, can I talk to you for 20 seconds down the hall, not in front of the kids? And she was genuinely worried. And this is what I told her. I said, do you remember when both kids were little, especially Xander, and he was a newborn, and you were stressed out, we were going through for the first time, and you literally would stand there with your hands on your head, and you would start weeping, and you would say, I don't know why I thought I could ever do this. I want you to look at our kids. I want you to look at what you have been, while I've been working and doing everything, you are 70%, at least, if not more, of all the amazing things they are. And you should be the proudest person on the planet. Aww. When you see what they have turned into and the wonderful children we have. I love you so much. I don't ever want you to doubt yourself ever again because you have done such a great job.
6: Aww.
9: That is so sweet.
6: That is so sweet.
9: And heartfelt. Wow.
0: So then she starts bawling.
9: Aww. I'm getting a little emotional.
0: And I said,
6: I ruin it.
0: I go, is this where you're crying because you were about to serve me with papers tomorrow and now I've said something nice and now you don't know what you should do? She's like, no. And so she gave me one of those hugs where she wouldn't let me walk away. And I think that was appreciated. And it's true.
6: Aww.
0: It's true. Certain things need to be.
6: She is a great mom.
9: She sounds like it.
0: I'm the person who says I love you to those I love way too much. And I don't know if they think that it's just me super serving them or me just being weird or funny. But I just want everyone to know I love them. But those kind of things, I need to wait for a certain moment. And that was the moment last night. So.
6: Look at you and your moments.
0: So I had a moment.
6: I love that.
9: That was a sweet moment.
0: Yeah, you remember stuff like that.
9: Next time she's having a hard parenting moment, she'll remember that.
0: I hope she remembers that. So I hope you had a good Mother's Day as well.
10: From the moment I wake up in the morning.
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1: That show that we used to watch, Homesick from School, with our Meemaw, Price is Right, we still love it. That show's been on the air for 50 years, and it is still setting new records, if you can believe that. On Friday, they were doing a Mother's Day-themed episode. A contestant who happens to be a retired veteran named Vanessa won $240,150 in cash and prizes.
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3: Yay! All right, you want to keep going?
4: Yes,
3: all right,
4: absolutely.
3: Good.
2: $25,000 in cash.
5: Oh, my God.
1: Now, she's playing this game where she has to guess what is in the next. There's all these numbers, kind of like a scratch-off. She has to pick a number. I'm thinking number 14. So she's guessing. And like we've seen before in these kind of games, there's no guarantee. You give up money, you could just leave with nothing. She kept going.
3: Okay, she's going to keep on going.
2: $100,000 in cash.
1: I would have stopped right there.
6: Really?
1: Oh, 100 grand?
6: Yeah, I would have kept going.
1: I would have been sick if I had lost 100 grand.
6: I couldn't live with myself if I lost all that
1: Not
6: money.
1: Not Vanessa.
7: The last two numbers on my daughter's birthday. I have to go.
3: She's going
7: to
3: go for it.
2: It's $100,000!
7: I have to believe. I'm going to go.
1: So she's already got 200, and she's like, I got to believe. I got to keep going.
2: A mother-daughter trip to Morocco!
3: $240,150. Vanessa, nice job. Almost a quarter mil. Which makes her the biggest pricing game winner in Price is Right daytime history.
6: Wow.
1: That is incredible.
6: I'm surprised she's the biggest winner after all these years.
1: Yeah, because I think a lot of other people would give up at 100 grand.
6: Yeah.
1: Even 50 grand. Nope, done.
6: Yeah.
8: When she hit 200 twice.

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4: That show that we used to watch, Homesick from School, with our Mima, Price is Right, we still love it. That show's been on the air for 50 years, and it is still setting new records, if you can believe that. On Friday, they were doing a Mother's Day-themed episode. A contestant who happens to be a retired veteran named Vanessa won $240,150 in cash and prizes.
5: We're going to start things off with $2,500 in cash.
6: Yes! All right, you want to keep going?
7: Yes, all right, absolutely. Good.
5: $25,000 in cash.
8: Oh, my God.
4: Now, she's playing this game where she has to guess what is in the next. There's all these numbers, kind of like a scratch-off. She has to pick a number. I'm thinking number 14. So she's guessing. And like we've seen before in these kind of games, there's no guarantee. You give up money, you could just leave with nothing. She kept going.
6: Okay, she's going to keep on going.
5: $100,000 in cash!
4: I would have stopped right there.
7: Really?
4: Oh, 100 grand?
7: Yeah, I would have kept going.
4: I would have been sick if I had lost 100 grand.
7: I couldn't live with myself if I lost all that
4: Not
7: money.
4: Not Vanessa.
9: The last two numbers on my daughter's birthday. I have to go.
6: She's going
9: to
6: go for it.
5: It's $100,000!
9: I have to believe. I'm going to go.
4: So she's already got 200, and she's like, I got to believe. I got to keep going.
5: A mother-daughter trip to Morocco!
6: $240,150. Vanessa, nice job. Almost a quarter mil. Which makes her the biggest pricing game winner in Price is Right daytime history.
7: Wow.
4: That is incredible.
7: I'm surprised that she's the biggest winner after all these years.
4: Yeah, because I think a lot of other people would give up at 100 grand.
7: Yeah.
4: Even 50 grand. I mean, nope, done.
7: Yeah. Don't
10: when
7: push
10: she
7: my
10: hit
7: luck.
10: 200 twice. I mean, she had 100,000.
4: Yeah, 100 than 200.
10: I was really shocked that she went one more.
4: Right?
10: And that was the trip to Morocco, yeah.
4: She's a gambler.
10: Yeah. Now, they said in daytime history, mm-hmm. So does that mean somebody has won more in nighttime
4: Good
10: history?
4: Good question. I think with those shows like Who Wants to Be a Millionaire, yes.
10: Okay.
4: Yep. Because didn't someone win the million on Who Wants to Be a Millionaire? So, yeah.
10: Oh.

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I'm Megan Marie. Coming up here in just a few with the midday giveaway, your chance to go see Tracy Lauren. Bringing us no alibis, Cat Country 95.1. I'm Megan Marie. Coming up here in just a few with the midday giveaway, your chance to go see Tracy Lauren. 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
8: A very sunny start to our week with some hot temperatures in the 80s for most across Southern Colorado. And winds are going to be fairly light for today, but could see some gustier conditions out along the Colorado-Kansas border. With your KKTV Alert weather, I'm meteorologist Roy Rusk.

Chris Jansen, Buy Me a Boat. It is Cat Country 95.1. I'm Megan Marie. Got the latest country music news coming up with today's Country Dirt here in a few minutes. Right now, George Burge, Luke Bryan. It's Ride, Ride, Ride. I threw

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You're riding home with Roger on Colorado's Cat Country 95.1. Morgan's up next. We will be giving away tickets to see Morgan on Thursday. 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
3: Got that crash blocking the right lane. It's Platt westbound at Circle. No other stalls or accidents reported at this time, but we're building heavy volume up and down Union, Austin Bluffs, Powers, Academy, Stetson Hills, Fillmore, Woodman. Same deal, I-25. I'm Coyote. That's traffic.
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10: You know, it's interesting. 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Just in recent years, however, we as a society have really begun to think about preventing certain ailments much, much earlier. Case in point, new study out of Northwestern University School of Medicine found the mid-30s are a major turning point for men's heart health. For women, about a decade later.

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